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1: That was great routine demonstrated by German athlete, accompanied under this great remastered music by Billy Eilish and Helen.
0: 这套动作整体的表现，我们从回放中来看一下。这名选手啊，他的姿态、动作的规格、质量是很高的，对器械的使用熟练度也非常的好。
1: Now we are waiting. As you see, dear friends, dear spectators, dear gymnastics fans, waiting for Skurov Daria Warfarme from Germany.
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0: So for now, ladies and gentlemen, we are waiting for score of Group D, People's Republic of China. And here we see.
1: 好，来看一下中国队的成绩。